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And I know, love to share like we don't care. 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
1: 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As many times as we loved and we've shared love and made love, it doesn't seem to me like it's enough. 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
4: 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As you maybe know, I just released a set on YouTube with only my music, 100% unreleased stuff. This is why on this episode of the radio show you won't hear any music from myself, but from other producers. Enjoy!
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0: Lost Miracle 96 is not over. Thank you so much, as usual. Very progressive selection for this month. Thank you so much. Bye bye.
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Soul dipped in the music. This is Mixophrenia, sound of a beach.

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I hear your voice through the wind, whispering secrets that pull me within. I hear your voice traveling universes, then I weave you into my verses. May we find each other in the love velocity. 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

Ankles dipped in the sea. Soul dipped in the music. This is Mixophrenia, sound of a beach.